think about the generations and to say we want to make it a better place for our children and our children's children so that they know it's a better world for them and think they can make it a better place.

That's funny, I guess you've heard my songs. Well, I'm too busy for your business. Go find a girl who wants to listen. Cause if you think I was born yesterday, you have got

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You don't have to pay. You don't have to be the anything you say. Try not to be. Try not to be that something in this city. I told you I'm fine tonight.

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You don't have to beg. You don't have to be the anything you say. Try not to be. Try not to be that something in this city. I told you I'm fine tonight.

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